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0: 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And if you're ready to rock, then rock with me. And somebody say, oh yeah! Oh yeah!
1: Oh yeah! 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Radio Hagen.
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1: Und weiter geht's.